still virgin spouse, or even repentance, your last refuge. 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

0: Hello there. 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It was 33. I looked at him and said, that's for me. Then in Philadelphia, it was 49. We danced on the bandstand and had a crazy time. Our third date was in New York. It was 52. We had a quarrel and he said, I'll be seeing you. I had to find my loving man, so I went to Boston. It was swinging. Miami was too much. St. Louis was the most. Then I headed for the coast. I found him in San Francisco. It was 68. I grabbed him and kissed him by the Golden Gate. He proposed in Los Angeles. It was 71. He decided that marriage to me could be lots of fun. In Las Vegas, it was 107. Real hot. We gambled on love, and I gave it all I've got. He's a weatherman. Need I say more?
1: Now, as you plumb out into the universe and explore it astronomically, it gets very strange. You begin to see things in the depths.
2: And watched him, and waited for him.

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0: Inexorable nature gives way to a structure in the distance, and you rejoice. You found civilization, a city, perhaps. Food, shelter. But this world plays tricks, and there is only the remnants of a city in this monolith. You approach with reverence, although defeat haunts your steps. The monolith is a relic of this alien civilization. Whale flukes mark the architecture. What could it mean? Were the gods of this planet giants of the sea? Do they still swim below the forbidding waves? Do they know you suffer here above? It is an intelligence beyond yours, a culture you cannot understand. With knowledge comes privilege, and you are not so blessed, traveler. And yet you yearn to discover, to warm this cold place in your heart. So you continue.
1: Your wish is my command.

am trying to interpret this very difficult music, and I must ask you not to interrupt. Shall we go? And they went.

There's a story in an ancient play about birds called The Birds. And it's a short story from before the world began. From a time when there was no earth, no land. Only air and birds everywhere. But the thing was, there was no place to land. Because there was no land. So they just circled around and around. Because this was before the world began. And the sound was deafening. Songbirds were everywhere. Billions and billions and billions of birds. And one of these birds was a lark. And one day her father died. And this was a really big problem, because what should they do with the body? And there was no place to put the body because there was no earth.

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She decided to bury her father in the back of her own head. And this was the beginning of memory. Because before this, no one could remember a thing. They were just constantly flying in circles. Constantly flying in huge circles.

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Then you can play with it.

0: Sunrise, Huskwinge, Cogueres, Winrobo, San Lucilio, go, go, go.
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Rain, no longer rain. Tears, no longer tears. And the Grail, oh, the Grail was this close. Finished with foil, wrapped in plutonium. We rambled strange forests. 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

parchment sails, floating illiterate rivers, overturned in pools of rainwater muck. We blew songs of praise into horns of sacred animals, catcalls, confessions, teenage prayers, woven into tapestries of cloistered gardens. No mother had we now. Vows erupted with a new violence, bearing no ill will, save to be born, contaminated with a dust that sparkled with such strangeness. We wept for joy. A blue light projected from the cap of being. We climbed the stairs into a bluer heaven, scarred with streamers, bleeding the wind. We savored the spectacle, and then it disappeared. But we were already gone. We possessed a new radiance. Dew dropped from our noses. We boasted shining skin, shedding it without a sigh. We raised our lanterns, and some seemed to walk in a light of their own. We drew close to our new kind, our regulation boots of dog tongue, our dresses of ermine and fleece, our glad rags woven by the blind, for ours was a country.

each of us with our own story, our own sweet life, cut with the cloth of ecstatic strife. 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

0: Lights focused for another country. 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
1: They do. 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
1: I mean, that's the whole reason we're here.
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1: Well, face it, what the United States
0: sky marchants need to remember.
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1: Okay, this is Air Force Sergeant Rick Delisle in Berlin, speaking with members of the group Choir.

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0: 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My daughters, Mara and Risa, are each wearing sandals and a long dress called a sari, made from a single length of silk. 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Although the music really rocks, it will give you a taste of India, because you will hear a long-necked, many-stringed instrument called a sitar.
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BF. 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B. Paint 214. 74. 6. 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Dash 290. 85. 6. BF. 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CLS. 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Dash 270. 85. B. Line 250. 60. Dash 270. 70. B. Line 272. 60. Dash 290. 70. B. Line 272. 75. Dash 290. 85. 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

0: 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Are you tuned in to catch the latest contradictions? Are your wheels spinning in ways beyond design? U-turn, red lights. 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U-turn, red lights. 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

0: We ruled most of Africa. 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

0: of vista continents in search of their own. 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An evil man named Lakai screams, "My name is not Licky!"
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0: Ray Miller. Look, Bob, on that Donaldson order. Look, Bob, on that Donaldson order. They've got the specifications all wrong.
1: Johnson speaking.
0: Bob, this is Ray Miller. Hello, Bob. Bob, this is Ray Miller.

The operator has received the details of the call. To select the trunk and key pulses the number. The operator has received the details of the call. To select the trunk and key pulses the number. A busy signal is received. As soon as this signal is seen, the front cord should be disconnected.

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1: The front cord should be disconnected.

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0: Don't even begin to think you
1: Don't
0: know.
1: Don't even begin to think you
0: believe
1: know.
0: Believe what you believe,
1: believe
0: and
1: what
0: you
1: believe.
0: Make the select.
1: And you make the
0: but
1: select.
0: Accept it as it is.
1: Accept it as it is.
0: And let it go.

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I want to take a look at Smokey. 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

Ghetto Freaks explodes on the screen with excitement never before shown in a motion picture. Ghetto Freaks exposes the sensuous facts of taking over a white commune and turning the white chicks into soul sisters.

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Give him a job shining shoes or cleaning out toilets with bus station crews. Give him 6 children with nothing to eat. 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

0: Maybe I didn't quite dig your music. 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I just don't understand. I'd like to, but I don't understand.
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1: his analysis is infantile.
2: The new record is so dull.
3: It's prescribed insomnia.

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I thought I had no wish to protect you, to conquer you, but now I've turned to you.

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It's the Lord who expects you, He who is coming to judge both the living and the dead.

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That by whittler little Hans meant penis, and that little Hans, like all children, was a little scientist trying to discover facts about sex, and that he merely misinterpreted his observational data rather than abandon his theory.

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Heads filled with nonsense and perverted verse. How her breath was crisp, mangled with a tight softness. All the stuff that makes a life sturdy like a bishop's vest. Time jests for no reptile.

laughing genocidal policemen in dark corners, sticky and lucky like swollen balloons. 69 is a nice number when placed nudely next to a gherkin, or better still, a ripe, pungent banana. His hand reaches for a safe place, but teeth always bite the needy. Pajamas placed in a rustic mess languish with dormant rats. A laughing bus conductor aches. He's now raising his game, but can't find the entrance to his destiny.

A crusty launderette washes all things smelly, except for very stubborn polyester and a large pair of clown's trousers. The carpet's been treated, stiff clean, and looking more like a large piece of chocolate by the day. The Greek philosopher drinks down his daily poison. Hemlock and a double bed, please. The sarcastic fascist takes aim with his Johnny rifle and pretends to shoot his life inside an attractive-looking lady with a cemented smile and a crafty yet pleasing wooden hand. Their egos are the size of a small island, hot and juicy, where coconuts are turned into hat stands and sold at car boot sales and markets. Like a no-tomorrow existence, the tightness of his underwear was beginning to turn his walk into a comedic colour of pink.

how his lover enjoyed bathing in sardines whilst reading the obituary column in a local newspaper, upside down, wearing her mother's monocle and a white leather glove. The world had certainly gone tits up, but the beer was a perfect temperature. Its coldness made his lower lip quiver with a nervous anticipation. The last time he looked into a mirror, he was 3 inches bigger. "When the end comes," he shouts, "I'm going to be breathing and drinking whiskey." How he longed for a cup of hot English tea with biscuits and a magazine with dirty pictures of politicians in suspicious poses.

When the time's right, the foreign maid will empty his suitcase. Pornography makes me smile, he informs her, then slaps her upon the buttocks. The radio in his room isn't tuned properly, and it sounds like a new language. His head is full of nothing useful, except for a combination to a large safe in Mexico. Life can be sweet, he thought, even if your lover happens to smell of sardines. Time jests for no reptile.

0: Non, mais non.
1: We now switch to the inner compartment of the interstellar magnesium mines, where Rodney, a soft-skinned General Electric all-weather, all-purpose robot, is thinking about his favorite country singer and wondering in his heart, is George home?

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0: Jacksonville, Athens County, and this is in September 1958, and this is Mrs. Amanda Hook, and you were born here in Athens County, although you live now out of Gloucester in Perry County. Sung around when you were a young child, or do you remember?
1: Yeah, it was sung.
0: Yeah. 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
1: My mother.
0: You read it from your learned, from your mother and grandmother. 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
0: Pink, small and punctual, aromatic, low. Covert in April, candid in May. 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

nata wa boku no yoru no obake. 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

terrible things are always making headlines. Every time you turn your television on the news, you see something that happened that is terrible. Maybe you all never seen me on television. It's possible, because I've never been on television. You got to be terrible to get on television. Listen, I don't have to do this for a living. Next week, I'm thinking about going back to my old job. I was a lifeguard at a minute car wash. I just come back from 12 weeks on Broadway looking for work.

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Now how in the hell can I be a relative? But when they was paying 30 cents an hour, I worked as plumber, pipe fitter, rigger.

voice, that nagging voice of weakness, the one that tells you to back off, to simmer down, to take it easy, when you hear that voice, tell it no. Tell it hell no. 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

0: As humans, we spend our time seeking big, meaningful experiences.
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1: Fight.
2: Break up. When we're in a human body, we don't care about universal collapse.
0: Instead, we care only about the meeting of the eyes, the orientation of a houseplant, the shade of a paint stroke.
1: Those are good vacations we take on Earth, replete with our little dramas and fusses.
0: And when we're forced to leave by the wearing out of these delicate little bodies, it is not uncommon to see us lying in the breeze of the solar winds, tools in hand,
2: looking out into the cosmos,
1: searching for meaninglessness.
2: For meaninglessness.
0: For meaninglessness.

0: 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Then you can play with it.
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3: 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Silent. 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
2: A perfect crime.
3: Plunge.
1: Reality's
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1: Plunge.
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1: flakes.
2: Kisses are.
1: The only worth
0: all round kisses. It is to be learned.
2: This cleaving and this burning.
1: But only by the one who spends out himself again.
0: Twice.
2: It is to be learned.
1: Twice. Again the smoking souvenir.
0: Again the smoking souvenir.
1: Reading Idolan. Yet again. Until the bright logic is won.
0: Until the bright logic is won. Unwhispered. As a mirror is believed.

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0: 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Perfect, constant, silent, unwhispering.
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2: Tremorous. Imploring. Silent. Eidolon.

0: Again, drop by caustic drop. Only those the legend
1: plunge in silence. Realities plunge in silence by.
0: Silent,
2: silent flame.
1: Relentless caper. Kisses.
2: Kisses.

You have to open all your senses. To live in the wilderness. In the wilderness. You don't do anything to get rich, you just look for your daily food. And that's it. This is always the best place to live. Look at the quality of life. To live in the wilderness, to look for a place where there is quality of life, and when you have it, that's where you stay. And I've been 6 years there in the wilderness. When you do mistakes, you always get the bill quite immediately afterwards. In the wilderness, and it's you who have to pay for it. And this is a big difference to modern society where we can do whatever we want and it's always others who have to pay for our mistakes.

We interrupt this program. The Office of Civil Defense has issued the following message. This is an attack warning. Repeat, this is an attack warning. Attack warning means that an actual attack against this country has been detected and that protective action should be taken. Important instructions will follow in 30 seconds.